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1: 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Upacara, hadirin dimohon berdiri.
2: Ladies and gentlemen, please rise for the playing of Indonesian national anthem.

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1: Ladies and gentlemen, please have a seat.
0: Laporan Komandan Upacara dilanjutkan pemeriksaan pasukan.
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1: Commander of the Troops report to the ceremony inspectors.

0: That usually is the most popular part of this mission. You know, when you bring music, you bring togetherness, and you bring music really transcends culture and transcends language, and we can actually meet on the same level and meet eye to eye as friends. And again, you know, and lastly, we have engineering projects that is renovating and constructing new classrooms at the National Elementary School. So we have a lot of things that we are bringing here to Sevilla. And just, you know, I think the biggest thing is that that we get out of it is, you know, the impact, the immediate impact that we have in people's lives. When you see, like you said, how this area was affected by the natural disasters, by the flooding and by the landslide. You know, that's the motivation for us in order to transfer our, you know, the knowledge that we have and actually learn from the people of Sevilla, you know, because there are things that we don't know, and I know that you are experts here because this is where every, you know, this is where they live, but at the same time we can learn from each other.
1: Yes, that's
0: so,
1: right.
0: When we come together, I think we can accomplish anything. Again, my team and I are super excited to be here, and we look forward to the next 2 weeks. And again, just the overwhelming welcome that we've got today in the opening ceremonies was incredible. We couldn't ask for a better start to this mission, and we look forward to everything that comes in the next 2 weeks. Thank you.
1: Okay, thank you, Mr. Robert. I hope you enjoy your journey in Sevilla and Tapanuli Tengah for 2 weeks, ya? Yeah?
0: Yes,
1: yes, for the community, right? Okay. Terima kasih juga Ibu Ayu, ada mau sampaikan Ibu? Terima kasih. Okay. Thank you juga buat Pak Hadi dan juga Bapak Hisni. Thank you so much for Mr. Robert, Miss Williams. Yes. Makasih udah hadir. Thank you so much for having us as a media partner in the program Pacific Partnership 2026 for this year. Makasih udah datang. Makasih udah mengisi dialog kita di sore hari ini, Bapak. Ya. Sampai ketemu nanti di kesempatan berikutnya, Bapak. Ya. Semoga acara Pacific Partnership 2020 ini berjalan dengan sangat lancar,
2: amin.
1: Ya, amin ya. Kalau begitu saya Halis, ada Pak Hadi, Pak Hisni, Bu Ayu, Pak Robert, William, untuk pamit dari dialog siang hari ini. Dan kalau gitu kita say hi to the camera, goodbye, say hi, oke, okay. Thank you so much.